You only gotta do one thing well to make it in this world, babe. You got a woman waiting for you, dear. All you ever gotta do is be a good man one time to one woman.

0: Dankeschön! Thank you. Now we'd like to do something a little quieter. This is Resist.
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From the splendor of Kalama to the greats of classic rock on 97.3 FM, Radio FAMA Siete offers you the best while you explore.